0: Beautiful, right? That was music from Are You Ready? A Video Game. And it was composed by Austin Wintory, who is Colorado through and through. He was born in Denver, went to Cherry Creek High School, and graduated from my alma mater, USC. All right, I know that part is not Colorado, but fight on, Austin. The music comes from the video game Journey, and the score is an integral part of the gameplay, because the game has no words either shown on screen or spoken. And this music made history as the only video game nominated for the Grammy Award for Best Score Soundtrack for Visual Media. Really cool. Let's now go back in time to a piece by composer Samuel Coleridge Taylor. Not to be confused, like I first did, with Samuel Taylor Coleridge, the poet. Very different people. Here's a larghetto from his clarinet quintet, performed by the Catalyst Quartet, Anthony McGill, clarinet.
1: CPR Classical is celebrating Colorado's sesquicentennial today. Happy 150th birthday, Colorado.

That was clarinetist Anthony McGill and the Catalyst Quartet performing Samuel Coleridge Taylor's Clarinet Quintet. Up next, some Mozart with a Colorado connection. Pianist Anne-Marie McDermott, who's the artistic director of Bravo Vale, is accompanied by the Odense Symphony Orchestra and conductor Sebastian Lang-Lessing performing Mozart's Piano Concerto No. 14.

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That was Mozart's Piano Concerto No. 14, Anne-Marie McDermott on piano. And this was her last season as the artistic director of the Bravo Vail Music Festival. So Anne-Marie, if you're listening out there in Vail at 89.1 FM, from all of us here at CPR Classical, thank you for everything you've done for music, and we wish you the best on your next adventure. We're going to have some more Mozart in the Charlie Chat coming up at 7, so stay tuned.

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2: It's Colorado Day here on CPR Classical, and we're going to feature another Colorado composer, Gustav Heuer, who was born here in Denver. This is a piece he calls Steampunk Serenade No. 4, Sunset Glow in Prairie Grass. But don't let the word steampunk scare you. There's no clanking metal here or rock guitars. In fact, it's quite a serene work, inspired not by Jules Verne, but by Dvorak's String Serenade.

0: I can just picture the sun slowly sinking under the horizon as the music comes to a stop. That was Denver composer Gustav Heuer's Steampunk Serenade No. 4, Sunset Glow in Prairie Grass. And speaking of Colorado music, tomorrow night it's CPR Classical Presents at the Colorado Music Festival. 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We've got music by Prokofiev, Rossini, Ravel, and Ricardo Morales on clarinet for Copland's Clarinet Concerto. 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The event is at the Chautauqua Auditorium in Boulder. 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
0: I've got some J.S. Bach to close out the hour. Here's the Brandenburg Concerto No. 4, Florilegium Performing.

0: You just heard Flora Legium performing J.S. Bach's Brandenburg Concerto No. 4. I'm Mario Rivas, and thank you for spending Colorado Day with me, where we're celebrating the 150th anniversary of the state joining the Union. And you know, I'm not really going to miss having to say sesquicentennial on the air anymore. Hope you have a great week, but stick around. I've got a Charlie chat for you coming up next. Charlie Sampson is going to tell us a little bit about Mozart's Symphony No. 9.
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3: Each night at 7 on CPR Classical, another story about a musical masterpiece from Colorado's elder wizard of classical music, Charlie Sampson. Here's tonight's Charlie Chat.
4: The summer of 1788 was not the happiest of times for Mozart. His father had died the year before. Don Giovanni had failed in Vienna. He was in debt. And he was occupied by what he called dark thoughts, which I must banish by force. And maybe one of the ways he did that was to write his last three symphonies. He did them in the space of 2 months. Symphony No. 39 was completed on June 26th of 1788. Why Mozart wrote these is a mystery. There's no record of a commission, nor is there any definite record of a performance of any of them during Mozart's lifetime. There was a new grand symphony by Herr Mozart that was played in 1790 in Frankfurt, but it might have been any of these three, or none of them. A musician named Ernst Ludwig Gerber wrote that the unpracticed ear has difficulty following him in his works. Even practiced ones must hear his pieces several times. 15 years later, that same Gerber wrote, he was a meteor on the musical horizon, for whose appearance we were not yet prepared. One of the biographers, Eric Bloom, calls these last three symphonies the crown of Mozart's orchestral work. Indeed, if one were asked to consider which work by any composer is the most serenely, the most consistently and continuously beautiful, and one only considered long enough and without regard to what is sensational rather than appealing, I think one could not possibly fail to arrive at this work.
0: Here is Mozart's Symphony No. 9.

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0: That was Mozart's Symphony No. 9, performed by the Netherlands Chamber Orchestra.
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0: Hi, I'm Michelle Tungle, and I'm the Executive Director of Accelerated Schools here in Denver, Colorado. 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

0: It's like the laws of nature all come together in one kind of music. 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

0: I'm Rob Levine, and I'm a member of CPR's Legacy Circle. 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
2: Good morning. The 16 perform this Gloria from 1500s England by Thomas Tallis on CPR Classical's Sing.

The riches of the human voice for your Sunday morning respite with CPR Classical. You're with Sing. That's a Gloria by Renaissance composer Thomas Tallis, the 16 performing, directed by Harry Christophers. Good morning, I'm Patty Painter Wakefield. So glad to have you along this morning. And thank you so much for your support of music like this. We are 100% listener supported, so we couldn't be here without you. Again, thank you. Now, yesterday was Colorado's birthday. August 1st, 1876, Colorado became the 38th state. And we here on Sing, we're going to celebrate with a Colorado composer's music performed by a Colorado ensemble. That's right after this by John Williams from the film Empire of the Sun, Exultate Justi, the Ambrosian Junior Choir with studio musicians, directed by John Williams on Sing from CPR Classical.

That is Denver-based ensemble St. Martin's Chamber Choir performing the Alleluia by Colorado composer Terry Schlenker on Sing from CPR Classical. That's some music celebrating Colorado on this day after our state's 150th anniversary. August 1st is the day Colorado officially became the 38th state in 1876. Terry Schlenker is a composer working today. He wrote a new piece for last May's combined concert with St. Martin's Chamber Choir, Cantorai, and the Ars Nova Singers. You're with Sing on CPR Classical. In just a bit, a work by Josef Haydn's younger brother, Michael. Both brothers started singing as choir boys for some of their earliest experiences with music. One of Michael Haydn's choral pieces is coming up in under 10 minutes. This is the Humming Chorus from Madame Butterfly by Giacomo Puccini on CPR Classical's Sing.

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There is this underlying sound of joy in this music, with an Alleluia at the end as well. Timete Dominum by Michael Haydn on Sing from CPR Classical. That title translates Fear the Lord, and it goes on to say, "They that seek the Lord shall not be deprived of any good." Alleluia. That was the St. Jacob's Chamber Choir and the Philidor Ensemble on Sing, the Beauty of the Human Voice, 6 to 10 every Sunday morning on CPR Classical. Brahms next, three motets. This is the RIAS Chamber Choir on Sing from CPR Classical.

0: Johannes Brahms. He had such a deep interest in music from the past. He had an extensive collection of rare editions of music, and he clearly had a deep knowledge of those scores. These three motets by Johannes Brahms come from late in his career. They were published when he was in his 60s. Marcus Creed led the RIAS Chamber Choir in Brahms' three motets on Sing from CPR Classical. Sorrow, expressed so beautifully by Henry Purcell, is ahead next.
1: 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I'm Monica Vischer. 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

The Plaint, which is a lament from The Fairy Queen by Henry Purcell. Soprano Lucy Crowe with trumpeter Alison Balsam and the English Concert on Sing from CPR Classical. I'm Patty. Thank you for spending some time here with the riches of the human voice. A modern-day take on the ancient Stabat Mater is coming up shortly. First, a Renaissance madrigal by another English composer, Orlando Gibbons. This is Silver Swan, the Cambridge Singers, John Rutter directing on CPR Classical's Sing.

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Dramatic music from living composer Carl Jenkins, the Sancta Mater from his Stabat Mater, which literally translates "The Mother was standing." It's a text about Mary, the mother of Jesus, standing at the cross. This is a text that has been around for something like 700 years and set to music by numerous composers. Carl Jenkins himself directed the Royal Liverpool Philharmonic Orchestra and Chorus on Sing from CPR Classical. Well, tonight is CPR Classical Night at the Colorado Music Festival. Join your weekday morning host, Kevin Thomas, and one of our newest hosts, Mario Rivas, at the concert this evening at Boulder's Chautauqua Auditorium. It's at 6:30. You can see all the concert details at cprclassical.org. A softer piece next from French composer Lily Boulanger. La Source is the title, or The Spring, sung by the Orpheus Vocal Ensemble on CPR Classical's Sing.

the late baritone Jubilant Sykes and guitarist Christopher Parkening with The Water Is Wide. That followed La Source, or The Spring, by Lily Boulanger, the Orpheus Vocal Ensemble, on Sing, The Riches of the Human Voice, for the quiet of your Sunday morning from 6 to 10 each week on CPR Classical. I'm Patty Painter Wakefield. A gorgeous double choir piece from the 1870s is coming up, and it recalls the Renaissance music from 300 years earlier, with its layered melodies like Palestrina used. That music by Josef Rheinberger is coming up in just a few minutes on Sing.

Good morning and welcome to Sing on CPR Classical. Josef Rheinberger worked for the Royal Chapel in Munich in the late 1800s, and much of his music is for the church. This is perhaps his most famous work, and it is for the church, Cantus Missae. It's a mass for double choir, two choirs, voices alone. St. Clement's Choir, Philadelphia, performs the Cantus Missae by Josef Rheinberger on Sing from CPR Classical.

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I hope you were able to let that music just surround you and bask in that. Similar to some Renaissance music of Palestrina, perhaps, but it was written in the 1870s by Josef Rheinberger, the Cantus Missae. St. Clement's Choir, Philadelphia, directed by Peter Richard Conte, on Sing the Beauty of the Human Voice every Sunday morning till 10 on CPR Classical. I'm Patty. 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

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I guarantee you'll feel better, and if not, you can have your anxiety back.

The Agnus Dei from the Requiem by Luigi Cherubini, a work that was performed at Beethoven's funeral. Cherubini didn't write it for that occasion. He wrote it about 10 years earlier, but the work was admired enough to be chosen for Beethoven's funeral. The Ambrosian Chorus and Philharmonia Orchestra, directed by Riccardo Muti, on Sing from CPR Classical. A short piece by Claudio Monteverdi was a little bit earlier. The Baroque Show, by the way, does bring you 2 hours of Baroque-era music from the likes of Monteverdi, Johann Sebastian Bach, Rameau, and many more composers writing in that very rich era of music. The Baroque Show is ahead at 10 o'clock, hosted by Monica Vischer here on CPR Classical. Something a bit lighter next by Franz Schubert, The Nightingale on Sing.

0: The Robert Shaw Chamber Singers with guitar player Mary Ackerman. The Nightingale by Franz Schubert on CPR Classical's Sing. We head to the Renaissance next with Thomas Tallis.
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0: Good morning. The 16 performed this Gloria from 1500's England by Thomas Tallis on CPR Classical's Sing.

The riches of the human voice for your Sunday morning respite with CPR Classical. You're with Sing. That's A Gloria by Renaissance composer Thomas Tallis, the 16 performing, directed by Harry Christophers. Good morning. I'm Patty Painter Wakefield. So glad to have you along this morning. And thank you so much for your support of music like this. We are 100% listener supported, so we couldn't be here without you. Again, thank you. Now, yesterday was Colorado's birthday. August 1st, 1876, Colorado became the 38th state. And we here on Sing, we're going to celebrate with a Colorado composer's music performed by a Colorado ensemble. That's right after this by John Williams from the film Empire of the Sun, Exultate Justi, the Ambrosian Junior Choir with studio musicians, directed by John Williams on Sing from CPR Classical.

That is Denver-based ensemble St. Martin's Chamber Choir performing the Alleluia by Colorado composer Terry Schlenker on Sing from CPR Classical. That's some music celebrating Colorado on this day after our state's 150th anniversary. August 1st is the day Colorado officially became the 38th state in 1876. Terry Schlenker is a composer working today. He wrote a new piece for last May's combined concert with St. Martin's Chamber Choir, Cantorai, and the Ars Nova Singers. You're with Sing on CPR Classical. In just a bit, a work by Joseph Haydn's younger brother, Michael. Both brothers started singing as choir boys for some of their earliest experiences with music. One of Michael Haydn's choral pieces is coming up in under 10 minutes. This is the Humming Chorus from Madame Butterfly by Giacomo Puccini on CPR Classical's Sing.

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There is this underlying sound of joy in this music, with an Alleluia at the end as well. Timete Dominum by Michael Haydn on Sing from CPR Classical. That title translates Fear the Lord, and it goes on to say, "They that seek the Lord shall not be deprived of any good." Alleluia. That was the St. Jacob's Chamber Choir and the Philidor Ensemble on Sing, the Beauty of the Human Voice, 6 to 10 every Sunday morning on CPR Classical. Brahms next, three motets. This is the RIAS Chamber Choir on Sing from CPR Classical.

0: Johannes Brahms. He had such a deep interest in music from the past. He had an extensive collection of rare editions of music, and he clearly had a deep knowledge of those scores. These three motets by Johannes Brahms come from late in his career. They were published when he was in his 60s. Marcus Creed led the RIAS Chamber Choir in Brahms' three motets on Sing from CPR Classical. Sorrow, expressed so beautifully by Henry Purcell, is ahead next.
1: 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I'm Monica Vischer. 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

The Plaint, which is a lament from The Fairy Queen by Henry Purcell, soprano Lucy Crowe with trumpeter Alison Balsam and the English Concert on Sing from CPR Classical. I'm Patty. Thank you for spending some time here with the riches of the human voice. A modern-day take on the ancient Stabat Mater is coming up shortly. First, a Renaissance madrigal by another English composer, Orlando Gibbons. This is Silver Swan, the Cambridge Singers, John Rutter directing on CPR Classical's Sing.

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Dramatic music from living composer Carl Jenkins, the Sancta Mater from his Stabat Mater, which literally translates "The Mother was standing." It's a text about Mary, the mother of Jesus, standing at the cross. This is a text that has been around for something like 700 years and set to music by numerous composers. Carl Jenkins himself directed the Royal Liverpool Philharmonic Orchestra and Chorus on Sing from CPR Classical. Well, tonight is CPR Classical Night at the Colorado Music Festival. 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It's at 6:30. You can see all the concert details at cprclassical.org. A softer piece next from French composer Lily Boulanger. La Source is the title, or The Spring, sung by the Orpheus Vocal Ensemble on CPR Classical's Sing.

the late baritone Jubilant Sykes, and guitarist Christopher Parkening with The Water Is Wide. That followed La Source, or The Spring, by Lily Boulanger, the Orpheus Vocal Ensemble, on Sing, The Riches of the Human Voice, for the quiet of your Sunday morning from 6 to 10 each week on CPR Classical. I'm Patty Painter Wakefield. A gorgeous double choir piece from the 1870s is coming up, and it recalls the Renaissance music from 300 years earlier, with its layered melodies like Palestrina used. That music by Josef Rheinberger is coming up in just a few minutes on Sing.

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Good morning and welcome to Sing on CPR Classical. Josef Rheinberger worked for the Royal Chapel in Munich in the late 1800s, and much of his music is for the church. This is perhaps his most famous work, and it is for the church, Cantus Missae. It's a mass for double choir, two choirs, voices alone. St. Clement's Choir, Philadelphia, performs the Cantus Missae by Josef Rheinberger on Sing from CPR Classical.

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hope you were able to let that music just surround you and bask in that. Similar to some Renaissance music of Palestrina, perhaps, but it was written in the 1870s by Josef Rheinberger, the Cantus Missae. St. Clement's Choir, Philadelphia, directed by Peter Richard Conte, on Sing the Beauty of the Human Voice every Sunday morning till 10 on CPR Classical. I'm Patty. 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

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I guarantee you'll feel better, and if not, you can have your anxiety back.

The Agnus Dei from the Requiem by Luigi Cherubini, a work that was performed at Beethoven's funeral. Cherubini didn't write it for that occasion. He wrote it about 10 years earlier, but the work was admired enough to be chosen for Beethoven's funeral. The Ambrosian Chorus and Philharmonia Orchestra, directed by Riccardo Muti, on Sing from CPR Classical. A short piece by Claudio Monteverdi was a little bit earlier. The Baroque Show, by the way, does bring you 2 hours of Baroque-era music from the likes of Monteverdi, Johann Sebastian Bach, Rameau, and many more composers writing in that very rich era of music. The Baroque Show is ahead at 10 o'clock, hosted by Monica Vischer here on CPR Classical. Something a bit lighter next by Franz Schubert, The Nightingale on Sing.

0: The Robert Shaw Chamber Singers with guitar player Mary Ackerman. The Nightingale by Franz Schubert on CPR Classical's Sing. Tune in next Sunday morning for more of the riches of the human voice with Sing, 6 to 10 every week on CPR Classical. I'm Patty Painter Wakefield. Stay cool today. 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

Good morning. I'm Monica Vischer with a special Baroque Show Colorado style. Of course, to celebrate the big sesquicentennial, our state's birthday this weekend, right? We're going to spend a lot of time in the Sea Para Performance Studio, which we will in about 10 minutes. And Zachary Keratin picking up the electric violin. Hold on for that. First, though, Musica Antiqua Cologne playing this Polish concerto by Gerrit Philipp Telemann.

the ridiculously prolific composer Georg Philipp Telemann. Musica Antiqua Cologne, Reinhard Goebel conducting the Polish Concerto by Telemann on today's Baroque Show. So I promised a lot of Colorado music. Let's get right into it with Zachary Carrotton playing electric violin in the CPR Performance Studio. Check this out with Gal Fagenal electric cello. And you got to include electric guitar along the way with Keith Barnhart performing. This is a Baroque composer named Barbara Strozzi on CPR Classical.

the Queen Extraordinaire of Baroque Violin in Colorado, Cynthia Miller Freifogel, who has long been a part of the Baroque Chamber Orchestra of Colorado, and in fact, their founder at the harpsichord there, Frank Knell performing, and Sandy Miller cello. One of the Rosary Sonatas, or Mystery Sonatas, by Heinrich Biber, number 9, on CPR Classical. I have a lot more Colorado music to come, some of it exclusively from the CPR Performance Studio, like what you just heard. I'll have cellists Matthew Zulkind and Alice Yu in the CPR Performance Studio before this hour is over. Next, it's our Baroque Essential. Every week on The Baroque Show, another essential. If you want to get to know the Baroque, this is a good time to focus in. This time, Antonio Vivaldi and a guitar concerto featuring the head of the guitar department at the Aspen Music Festival and School here in Colorado, Sharon Isbin. She has been for a long time. And so she's enjoying the environs of Aspen. She'll be giving a recital coming up on August 19th. Here she is with the Pacifica Quartet playing this Vivaldi Concerto on CPR Classical's Baroque Show.

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0: celebrating Colorado this weekend with some great performers who play a lot in Colorado and will again in a few weeks. Sharon Isbin Guitar, who's the head of the guitar department at the Aspen Music Festival and School, and the Pacifica Quartet. They're playing, I believe, August 13th. There they are together playing this guitar concerto by Antonio Vivaldi, our Baroque essential for today. Not only celebrating Colorado, but celebrating summer.
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0: This is Cynthia Miller-Freifogel. I play Baroque violin with the Baroque Chamber Orchestra of Colorado, and you're listening to CPR Classical.
1: More from Cynthia and the Baroque Chamber Orchestra of Colorado to come before this hour is over, but right now, violinist Nicola Benedetti playing this Concerto Grosso on Corelli's La Follia by Francesco Gemignani.

Nicola Benedetti and her own Baroque Orchestra, performing there the music of Francesco Gemignani on member-supported CPR Classical. That was his take on Arcangelo Corelli's La Follia. I'm Monica Vischer, and good morning to you. Spending a lot of time celebrating Colorado this weekend. And let's go back into the performance studio here at CPR to do that next with two Colorado cellists, Matthew Zalkind and Alice Yu, playing the music of Jean Berrier.

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0: the Baroque Chamber Orchestra of Colorado, featuring founder Frank Nell at the harpsichord, Cynthia Miller Freifogel, violin, and the music there of Charles Avison, a concerto in seven parts on CPR Classical. During the Baroque Show, Baroque Chamber Orchestra of Colorado begins their season in mid-October. 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

been playing a lot of Colorado music this weekend to celebrate the big 150th birthday of our state. Happy birthday to all of us. I'm Monica Vischer. Lots of great Baroque music made in the state of Colorado. Exhibit A. At the top of this hour, we have two players from the Colorado Symphony, Karen Kinsey Violin and Principal Flute Brooke Ferguson, playing this duet by Wilhelm Friedemann Bach.

Ah, that was a great memory. I remember sitting there watching that. I'm telling you, I have the job of jobs. The fact that we've had so much music played here, just the parade of talent that has come into the CPR Performance Studio to record, like what you just heard. Karen Kinsey and Brooke Ferguson of the Colorado Symphony came to record that duet by Wilhelm Friedemann Bach here on CPR Classical. This one also recorded in the performance studio for our Colorado celebration this weekend. The Metro State University Choir, led by Michael J. Cornelson from Handel's Judas Maccabeus on CPR Classical.

0: collectively engineered by Martin Skavish, as hundreds of recordings have been here at Colorado Public Radio in the CPR Performance Studio. That was the Metro State University Choir, Mike Kernelson conducting, William Munson piano, performance of Sing Unto God from Judas Maccabeus by Handel during the Baroque Show here in Colorado Public Radio. More from the CPR Performance Studio before we're done. Coming up in under 10 minutes, we are going to give one last hug and shout out to the outgoing artistic director of Bravo Vale Music Festival, Anne-Marie McDermott, will be performing a mesmerizing performance of Bach. First, the Orpheus Chamber Orchestra brings us another side of George Friedrich Handel.
1: Hi, Colorado. I'm violinist Engio McGrevious, a member of the Orpheus Chamber Orchestra, and you are listening to CPR Classical.

Handel's Water Music Suite Number 2 with the Orpheus Chamber Orchestra playing during our 2-hour Baroque show on CPR Classical. 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I'm your host, Monica Vischer, and I would also love to invite our thousands of members who make this music possible. Just invite them to the microphone to say hello, good morning. Let's just do that virtually over the airwaves here as we feature another fine Colorado musician, Anne Marie McDermott, who is just finishing her 16th season as artistic director of the Bravo Vale Music Festival. She has 2 more performances in that role this coming Wednesday and Thursday, part of the Classically Uncorked series. And it looks like she has invited some of her finest piano friends to come play with her and recital. It's going to be fabulous. Learn more at bravovale.org. Anne Marie, through the years, would come to the CPR Performance Studio with her little dog, who would sit on the bench with her quietly as she played, as was the case here when Anne Marie came to play the Bach English Suite Number 2.

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0: Colorado has been so fortunate to call that pianist artistic director of the Bravo Vale Music Festival for 16 years, Anne Marie McDermott. So amazing with the work of Bach there. She came to play it here at Colorado Public Radio some years back. And what a memory. The English Suite No. 2 by Johann Sebastian Bach, an exclusive recording for you here during the Baroque Show on CPR Classical. She does give two more performances this summer, and then she's done in her role at Bravo. That will be Wednesday and Thursday in Vail. Check it out at bravovail.org.
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Rolf Smedvig trumpet on CPR Classical's Baroque show. In that trumpet concerto by Giuseppe Tartini, Yaakya Ling conducted the Scottish Chamber Orchestra. Celebrating Colorado Day through the weekend, big time, including on the Baroque show with lots of great Colorado musicians playing Baroque music. In a bit, the Colorado Chamber players in the CPR Performance Studio. But right now, let's celebrate the man who founded Ensemble Pearl, which is a hidden little treasure if you're not familiar with them. Here's an exclusive recording from the CPR Performance Studio of members of Ensemble Pearl, Paul Miller and Sarah Wood, viola d'amore, in this adagio by Anton Huberti.

members of Colorado's Ensemble Pearl, playing Viola D'Amore, the founder, Paul Miller, founder of the ensemble, and Sarah Wood. An adagio from a duetto number one by Anton Huberti, here in the CPAIR Performance Studio on Colorado Public Radio Classical. I'm Monica Fisher. I've got one more here from the CPAIR Performance Studio, the Colorado Chamber Players, playing from Telemann's Don Quixote.

0: The Colorado Chamber Players playing from Don Quixote by Georg-Philipp Telemann, rounding out today's Baroque show. I'm Monica Vischer, and I hope you have fun celebrating Colorado's big sesquicentennial birthday this weekend.
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Louis Cahuzac's duet, Cantilene, performed by Michael Chertok on the piano and special guest at tonight's Colorado Music Festival performance, Ricardo Morales on clarinet. Hello, I'm William Carmen, and for CPR Classical, we are bringing you a special edition of Colorado Spotlight in conjunction with Colorado Day, a celebration of our state's 150th anniversary. And to honor the sesquicentennial, we'll be playing live performances by some of the very best Colorado has to offer, starting with this live performance from 2002.

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1: Festival in 2008. We had Lorna McGee on the flute, David Harding on the viola, and Heidi Crutzen on the harp. Prior to that, we heard the Colorado Music Festival Orchestra with conductor Michael Christie playing the Red Pony Suite from Aaron Copland. It is, in fact, CPR Classical Night at the Colorado Music Fest. 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
1: Welcome back. This is William Carman with CPR Classical. If you're not familiar with the name Antonio Cartellieri, don't worry, you're not alone. He was an 18th century Polish composer, and he studied under figures like Salieri, but never really rose to prominence in his time. He did compose quite a bit of music until his untimely death at the age of 34, but it wasn't until Taiwanese-based Evergreen Symphony Orchestra made modern recordings that the public had any real good way to hear his music outside of a live setting. And it's from those recordings we're going to listen to his Symphony No. 4. I want you to key in on just how complete his ideas feel. He moves nimbly from one theme to the next, all the while there's this propulsive rhythm that persists throughout the first half. And even after cooling off about halfway through, it still has this great forward momentum. It's a very satisfying listen, and he doesn't languish on anything for too long, so it keeps feeling fresh. And as we move to the final quarter of the piece, you're going to hear this melody develop that feels so timeless. I bet it'll leave you asking, why don't I hear more of this guy?

0: Antonio Cartellieri's Symphony No. 4, performed and recorded by Evergreen Symphony Orchestra with conductor Gernot Schmalfuss on your home for music discovery, CPR Classical.
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0: Hey, welcome back to CPR Classical. This is your host, William Carman. We are celebrating Colorado's 150th anniversary of becoming a state all weekend long here. So we're sending a lot of love out to the state and all of the people that make it such a wonderful place to live. Speaking of sending love, have you ever written a really embarrassing poem for someone? Or maybe a sappy love letter? Maybe you should have referred to some 17th century French poetry, like our next composer did.

0: countertenor Philippe Jaroussky singing the words of 17th century French poet Théophile de Veo, supported by Jérôme de Crow on piano. And that duet, titled To Cloris, was written by Reynaldo Hahn.
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0: Happy Sunday afternoon, everyone. This is William Carman, one of your new hosts here at CPR Classical. Mozart was 18 when he wrote his 29th symphony. It's funny because this seems more like a string quartet than a symphony. And there's only two oboes and two horns accompanying the string section for this entire work. Yet somehow Mozart manages to take a very limited orchestration and make it sound pretty darn grand.

John Eliot Gardner leads the English Baroque soloists through their rendition of Wolfgang Amadeus Mozart's Symphony 29. This is William Carman on Colorado Public Radio Classical. We still have more of this wonderful Colorado 150 to celebrate together.

Coming up, we have music from the film Chocolat. Rachel Portman is a celebrated and in-demand composer. She's been so savvy at supporting film narratives with her music. I'm always impressed when a composer can write for film, but the music itself can stand on its own, even without the visual element.

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0: About a month has passed since the 4th of July took place, Independence Day, America 250. I'm sure some of you may be in the same boat as me, where in your neighborhoods, the fireworks begin well before July 4th and continue on far after. This year was a little rough because of the weather, you know, it was so hot and so dry, so I have pretty mixed feelings about setting off fireworks, especially if it's not official. But let's think about that official fireworks show for a second. Do you have a memory of going to one of those big productions, and as the show progresses, the grand finale is coming, and you hear this bombastic music that's just draping over everyone? You know what I'm talking about, don't you? It's the 1812 Overture. Let's start from the very beginning and work our way to that big finale. This is CPR Classical.

0: triumph distilled into sound there, Peter Tchaikovsky's 1812 Overture. That version provided by the Mariinsky Theater Orchestra, conductor Valery Gergiev at the helm. We've got some more Colorado performances on the way at the top of the hour in honor of Colorado Day yesterday. My name is William Carman, and this is CPR Classical.
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1: 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Did you ever watch cartoons on Saturday morning as a kid? I used to love getting up and catching the shows, and I was always struck by the intensity of the music. So many of these cartoons used incredible works of art. So credit where credit's due, they definitely helped me develop my sense of taste in music. I'm curious if that's true for you as well. But I know that you know this next piece, especially if you watched cartoons.

Maestro Lauren Mazel waving the wand for the Vienna Philharmonic there. That was Can Can from Orpheus in the Underworld, a comic opera by Jacques Offenbach. You're hanging out with me, William Carman, this Sunday on CPR Classical. Debussy is next, and this one's from our Colorado Spotlight series. Here's La Mer, Movement 2.

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0: Humor is one of the greatest tools a composer can lean on to humanize themselves within their art. Haydn had already experimented with this angle in the Surprise Symphony, but the first in his London series, Symphony No. 93, pushes even farther with a timeless comedic bit, potty humor. Listen for the flatulent bassoon blasting in the second movement. You'll hear it once the ensemble starts to grow quieter and softer, slow down a bit. George Sell, who's the conductor of the version we're about to hear, said, "If in concert none of the audience laughs, then the episode must have been underplayed."

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0: Sinfonia and Danse Suisse by Igor Stravinsky. That's from the ballet The Fairy's Kiss, and it was arranged by James Ledger. Rosanna Philippins playing violin and band leading the Vondel Strings. I'm your host, William Carman. Thanks for staying tuned to CPR Classical.
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0: Manuel de Falla's three-cornered hat is up next on CPR Classical. Exercise caution, the third movement is pretty spicy.

0: the percussion section of the Chicago Symphony Orchestra having some fun there, Fritz Reiner conducting Manuel de Falla's Three Cornered Hat. As a percussionist, it's always nice when you get a manuscript and there's a bunch of notes on the page. Not always the case for us. Hey, I'm William Carman, one of your new hosts here. It is CPR Classical Night at Colorado Music Festival, and the orchestra will be playing some Ravel this evening. And in honor of that, I'm going to play some more Ravel for you in just about 15 minutes.
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1: Good afternoon. This is William Carman, one of your new hosts here at CPR Classical. We've been celebrating Colorado Day this weekend. It's the sesquicentennial, 150 years of our state's history. And just 4 years after Colorado became a state, composer John Foulds was born. He was a largely self-taught composer and musician, and he loved Indian classical music. Some of you may remember the raga style being incorporated into Western music, probably first through the Beatles. Foulds did compose some light music as well, which became very popular. He famously complained to a radio station because they were playing his piece Celtic Lament every day. It makes sense that he wanted his more adventurous pieces played, but you gotta give the people what they want. Here's Celtic Lament on CPR Classical.

0: So serene. Love that piece. Sakari Oromo, Finnish conductor of the City of Birmingham Symphony there, playing John Fold's Celtic Lament.
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0: Friedrich Kuhlau may have lost an eye early on in his childhood, slipping on ice, but it didn't stop him from being a great composer. In adulthood, he befriended Beethoven, and Beethoven's influence on Kuhlau didn't go unnoticed. The pieces he wrote subsequently are his most successful. And we're going to listen to one now. This is the William Shakespeare Overture on CPR Classical.

Mikael Schunn went batting for the hometown team there, conducting the Danish National Radio Symphony Orchestra, their version of William Shakespeare's overture, written by Friedrich Kuhlau. Hey, it's William Carmen with CPR Classical. Here's some more Maurice Ravel, his Rhapsody Espagnole.

Rhapsody Espanol by Maurice Ravel. That's so emblematic of his symphonic writing to me, that last piece. You've got these kind of long, chittering, nervous little passages that are kind of quiet, and then boom, all of a sudden these big explosions of sound that rock you awake in the Berlin Philharmonic doing the rocking under the direction of Pierre Boulez.

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1: 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My name is William Carman. I'll be with you for another 30 minutes or so, and then Mario Rivas takes over. Here comes the Concerto Grosso No. 2 by Handel.

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0: Concerto Grosso No. 2 on CPR Classical this afternoon. That's a George Friedrich Handel piece, recorded by the Academy of Ancient Music with conductor Richard Egar.
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0: It's CPR Classical night at Colorado Music Festival. They'll be playing some Rossini this evening, so let's have a little appetizer. Here's his Cinderella Overture.

The Cinderella Overture from Gioachino Rossini. A little organ work is up next on CPR Classical. Here's a little fugue.

0: No need to pull out all the stops on that one. That was Olivier Latry on the organ for Johann Sebastian Bach's Little Fugue. My name is William Carman, and for CPR Classical, thank you so much for joining us on our adventure through the world of sound together. My weekend hosting companion, Mario Rivas, takes over after this.
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3: Hi, welcome to the 4 o'clock hour. This is Mario Rivas, one of the new hosts here at the station. Hope you're having a great Sunday, and I hope you're staying hydrated because, boy, it is hot out there. It was Colorado Day yesterday, but we're still in a festive mood here at the station, celebrating the state's 150th birthday. So I'm going to have some amazing Colorado-related music coming up at 5. But first, I'm going to kick things off with a composer who I actually discovered while listening to CPR Classical last year. This is Anna Klein. And, you know, this is nerdy of me, but I actually keep on my phone a list of music that I hear on CPR Classical that catches my attention. And she is so inventive with her compositions that I immediately took notice. We're going to listen to her piece Lavender Rain with violinists Cornelius Dufalo and Amy Kaufman.

You just heard English composer Anna Klein's Lavender Rain, one of seven pieces from her suite, The Violin. And I think you can see why she's one of the world's most performed living female composers. In fact, her work, Orbits, was the seventh most performed contemporary work last year. Up next, Carl Philipp Emanuel Bach, who was J.S. Bach's fifth child and only his second surviving son, and also quite accomplished and well-regarded in his own right. Let's listen to a cello concerto performed by the Ensemble Resonance and cellist Jean-Guillaume Queyras.

Just fantastic playing by cellist Jean-Guillaume Queyras in the Ensemble Resonance with CPE Bach's Cello Concerto. And it's not that I don't want you to listen to my show, but if you're looking for something to do right now and you're within driving distance of Boulder, it is CPR Classical Night at the Colorado Music Festival. We have a fantastic show with some incredible music starting at 6:30 at the Chautauqua Auditorium in Boulder. So what are you waiting for? Get in your car, take a bus, hop on your bike. Whatever you need to do, we hope to see you there.

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0: There is nothing like a good overture. That was Antonin Dvorak's My Home. Andre Previn led the Los Angeles Philharmonic Orchestra. 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And coming up in the next hour, I've got music by the famous cousin of a bona fide public radio celebrity. Do you know who I'm talking about? I bet you're going to recognize at least one of their names.
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1: If you know the work of Japanese anime creators Studio Ghibli, then you probably know the name Joe Hisaishi. He's been the composer for the majority of their films, and he is such an integral part of the Ghibli identity. We're going to listen to a suite from Kiki's Delivery Service, which is a lovely film about a young witch who stakes out on her own and discovers her independence. Here's Hisaishi conducting the Royal Philharmonic.

That was a suite from the anime Kiki's Delivery Service by Joe Hisaishi. And I've got a big surprise for all you Hisaishi fans. He is coming to Denver. Mark your calendars October 16th and 17th. He's going to be at Betcher Concert Hall with the Colorado Symphony performing the Concerto for Orchestra, which is a new work. And look, I can't promise anything, but I bet he's going to squeeze in some Ghibli music. 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

0: You just heard the intermezzo from the Romantic Suite by Franz Schrecker, conducted by Christoph Eschenbach.
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0: Hi, it's Mario Rivas. Welcome to the 5 o'clock hour. We are in a super festive mood here at the station because this whole weekend, it's Colorado Day, the 150th anniversary of the state joining the Union. And you know, I'm going to do you a favor and not sing happy birthday because I've been told that my singing leaves much to be desired. But we're not here for that. We are here for some great music. Let's listen to Felix Mendelssohn's On Wings of Song, Daniel Hope, violin, Sebastian Naur, piano.

That was 2.5 minutes of pure loveliness. Daniel Hope, violin, Sebastian Naur, piano, performing Felix Mendelssohn's On Wings of Song. Franz Schubert was a big admirer of Beethoven. In fact, he was one of the 20,000 mourners who followed Beethoven's coffin in 1827. And sadly, Schubert died the following year when he was only 31. Here is his Symphony No. 5, the Freiburg Baroque Orchestra, Pablo Heras Casado conducting.

0: Pablo Eras Casado led the Freiburg Baroque Orchestra in Schubert's Symphony No. 5.
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0: Remember I said there's a famous composer who's the cousin of a public radio celebrity? If you said Philip Glass, ding ding ding, you are correct. He is the cousin of This American Life's Ira Glass. Now, Philip Glass has done everything. Operas, symphonies, concertos, you name it. But he's also done quite a bit of soundtrack work. And I think filmmakers approach him because the hypnotic nature of his music can really drive a story forward. Let's listen to I Knew Her from the film Notes on a Scandal, which features Judi Dench and Cate Blanchett going head-to-head because, well, I don't want to spoil the movie for you.
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0: You just heard part of the soundtrack for the film Notes on a Scandal by Philip Glass. And if you are a fan of his work, you are in luck, because the Colorado Symphony's Outside the Box series is going to feature an evening of Philip Glass music on Thursday, January 21st, 2027. Music director Peter Ungen is going to lead the orchestra, along with violinist Robert McDuffie, and the program is going to include works by Carolyn Shaw and John Adams. I know it's a few months out, but it's probably going to sell out. 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
0: Here is Mozart's Flute Concerto No. 2, the New York Philharmonic featuring flutist Robert Langevin, here on CPR Classical.

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flutist Robert Langevin and the New York Philharmonic performing Mozart's Flute Concerto No. 2. Now, I grew up in Mexico City, so I'm always excited to highlight Latino artists and composers. Reynaldo Hahn was born in Caracas, but grew up in Paris and died in 1947. His music, though, has slowly been gaining more recognition. Here's a short work of his called The Dancing Faun, and I love that title. I can just picture a faun prancing around the piano keys and almost stepping on poor pianist Yuni Hahn.

0: That was pianist Yuni Han performing Dancing Faun by Venezuelan composer Reinaldo Han here on CPR Classical.
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0: 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I'm close to retirement, and as I got closer and started to put more thought into where I wanted to leave any mark in this life that would be important to things that I value, top of my list was CPR. Learn about CPR's Legacy Circle at cpr.org.
1: 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I'm one of the new hosts here at the station, and I hope you're having a great weekend. We are winding down our celebration of Colorado Day, the 150th anniversary of the state joining the Union. I'm going to start off the hour with music from film composer Stanley Myers. The piece is called Cavatina, and he wrote it for a film called The Walking Stick, but it was actually later used as the theme to the Oscar-winning film The Deer Hunter, starring Meryl Streep, Robert De Niro, and Christopher Walken.